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Bike Route's about to be here next week playing the O September 3rd. You're catching this one live. 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

Evolution, New Music for Nothing But Thieves. You want to catch that one live? 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When I-

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Finally, we got it just yesterday. 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
2: Seattle Legends Soundgarden will perform a special halftime show during the NFL season opener on Wednesday, September 9th at Lumen Field. Backed by singer Taylor Momsen of The Pretty Reckless and Mike McCready of Pearl Jam, this game will be a Super Bowl rematch between the Seattle Seahawks and the New England Patriots. The surviving members of Soundgarden are currently working on their final album, which should come out early next year. I'm Steve Burrell with the Channel 93.3 Music Feed.
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1: When I was in the third grade, I thought that I was gay, cause I could draw, my uncle was, and I kept my room straight. I told my mom, tears rushing down my face, she's like, Ben, you've loved girls since before pre-K. Tripping. Yeah, I guess she had a point, didn't she? Bunch of stereotypes all in my head. I remember doing the math, like, yeah, I'm good at Little League, a pre-K.

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0: Hey, bud, I got you a gift.
1: Oh, wow, thanks. You shouldn't have.
2: Oh, my God, I knew it!
1: What happened?
0: I was over here. Should I get him a gift? Should I not get him a gift? And you're right. I shouldn't have gotten the gift.
2: Stupid.
0: Nice. I'm just going to return it. You don't even know what's in that bag.
1: I'm sure it's great.
0: I spent so much money. 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
1: No, I really appreciate it.
0: Fine. Open it.
1: Oh, my God. Thank you. This is...
0: Yeah?
1: This is too much.
2: I knew it was too much. Oh, my God.
1: Thank you. I mean,
2: what am I even doing?
1: You know, you really didn't have to.
2: I thought I had to. Oh, my God.
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0: 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I'm Smitty. 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

failed Imagineer from Canada's propaganda on Punk Tacos to Goats, Channel 93.3. I'm Nerf. These guys, congratulations going out to Linda Lindas. They were on Epitaph Records before, but now they got signed. They got scooped up by a major. They're on Warner. Warner Records putting out Linda Lindas music. Makes me want to just say, oh.

Heat, Wow, Hot. That's the title, actually. Hot, Heat, Wow, Hot from the Psychedelic Porn Crumpets out of Australia. It's Punk Tacos to Go. Those guys, amazing band. They do kind of like go all over the place with the sound of their music. It's not all punk rock. I will warn you. That song definitely is punk, but like, but not all of it. Man, I cannot tell you how much I loved this concert. It's probably a month and a half ago, I guess, somewhere around there. Playboy Man Baby played at Moe's over by the Gothic, and fun show. Root Beer Richie, local legend to be, Root Beer Richie plays bass for Playboy Man Baby and for the singer's other side project. What is it? Spaceman Bob. And if you've never seen Root Beer Richie, if you like I don't know, it's like funk and soul. It's rad. He's an amazing bassist, amazing frontman too. I think Root Beer Richie's gonna blow up. But this is his side project, Playboy Man Baby. Fire to My Yard, one of the best crashing out songs ever. It's Punk Tacos to Go, Channel 93.3.

should not be doing that. It's Amel and the Sniffers on Punk Tacos to Go. I love that band. Amy, she's my Khaleesi. She's a wonderful queen. But they're not the only band out of Australia that is crushing it right now. I already got some psychedelic porn crumpets on the air. This band is so aggro and so freaking rad, and you can't get any merch. Clowns are like, it's like the internet fails to see them. I am a huge Clowns fan, and I don't know. Do they not have t-shirts in Australia? What the hell? I want to buy a Clowns t-shirt. Anyway, they're difficult to find, though. Formaldehyde is the name of this song. Wanted to play a song called Bisexual Awakening, but if I edited it, there'd be nothing left. So anyway, but look up Clowns. This is Formaldehyde, Punk Tacos to Go.

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I'm Nerf. So something about this song from Jesus Lizard. It's one of those things where if you know the rules, you can break them in a way that blows minds. And Jesus Lizard, very talented group of musicians, even though it sounds like they're just losing their stuff. You know what I mean? This song is called Then Comes Dudley. And there's a finger tapped part of it. First of all, that's not easy. Finger tapping anything is tough, you know? But there's a finger tap part in it that you can hear where they intentionally go out of the key in the scale. So there's like, there's a note that sounds bad, and they did it intentionally because it makes you feel uncomfortable. Isn't that wild? They're playing with your emotions, Jesus Lizard. Then Comes Dudley, Punk Tacos to go.

Prototype version 2. It's Palette Knife. Math Punk is dope. There's like some parts of that song that I don't even know what the hell they're doing. It's like I can't even count it. And I'm a drummer. Like I can't even count the rhythm of it. It's like they're just very good musicians. Very complicated band. And then there's bands like this where I'm pretty sure if you took a week of lessons in any instrument in the Ramones, you could probably learn any one of their songs. It's not the most complicated music. Three chords and the truth, baby. Rockaway Beach. Well, no, I'm not going to front sell it. You front sell it, Joey.

0: Religious ripoff, government issue, punk tacos to go. I'm Nerf getting out of here soon, but I'm going to play this song from Future of the Left. It's called Singing of the Bone Songs, because you know how it goes. You're just sitting around watching MTV, and all of the people on the show you're watching, it's like a reality show, just suddenly start killing themselves. And then, for some reason, you explode. Your family and everybody watching TV just explodes right there because of what they've seen, you know, as people do. It's Punk Tacos to Go. The Singing of the Bone Saws. There's actually some good advice in this song. See you next week. Punk Tacos.
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A survey says that shouting inanities in a regional accent is valuable to culture.

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2: Hi, it's John Digweed. Welcome to this week's Transitions. It's going to be a tribute show for William Orbit, who sadly passed away in July. Such sad news, and what a legend William was. Made the most incredible music. I first discovered him indirectly with a track in a band he was in called Torch Song. We used to go to a club in Hastings called Saturdays. Barry Page used to play Prepare to Energize, which was a track by him and his bandmates, and it was so futuristic, such an incredible track. So even though I didn't know who William was then, I knew that track and it stuck with me for many, many years. Fast forward to 1990, he launched the Guerrilla Records label alongside Dick O'Dell, and that really did set the tone. Kind of invented progressive house UK sound single-handedly with those releases. Artists such as Underworld, Left Field, Spooky, all doing incredible tracks and remixes on that label. Every time a Guerrilla Records promo landed on my doorstep, I knew there was going to be something special, something unique, and something I wanted to play that weekend, and it really was. You know, I'm probably going to do a Guerrilla Records mix sometime soon, but in the meantime, on this one, I just wanted to showcase some of the incredible remixes he did for some huge, huge artists. So stay tuned as we play tribute to the sad loss of William Orbit, but also the legacy of some of the incredible music.

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1: Last one on this tribute to the excellent William Orbit. This is Prince and the Future. William did this alongside Mark Moore.

The last 60 minutes you've been listening to a tribute to the amazing William Orbit, who sadly passed away last month. Such a great loss to the electronic music scene. His music will live on forever, I am sure. Stay tuned, the guest mix is coming.

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Welcome back to Transitions. It's time for this week's guest mix, and it's Chilu Garcia. He's got a track, Guy on Fire, which is out today on Bedrock Records. Features an amazing remix from Timo Mass as well. And gotta say, such a futuristic track. Incorporates techno, jazz, everything, percussion. Just a real groundbreaking track. As soon as I heard it, I knew, oh, I've got to sign this one. So really, really pleased to have Chilu on the label. He's been DJing since 2001. Always worked as a musician and a DJ. The Underground Night radio show in Ibiza plays everything from jazz to techno. As well as producing, you can catch him playing most of the major clubs in Ibiza. So without further ado, let's get into this week's guest mix from Chilu.

0: For the last 60 minutes, you've been listening to the excellent sounds of Chilu Garcia. Definitely a trailblazer with his sound, everything from jazz to techno in his creations. And check out his track, Guy on Fire, which is out now on Bedrock with an exclusive Timo Bass remix. Thank you, Chilu, for putting that together. I'll be back same time, same place, only here on Transitions. Have yourself a great week.
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4: Seattle legends Soundgarden will perform a special halftime show during the NFL season opener on Wednesday, September 9th at Lumen Field. Backed by singer Taylor Momsen of The Pretty Reckless and Mike McCready of Pearl Jam, this game will be a Super Bowl rematch between the Seattle Seahawks and the New England Patriots. The surviving members of Soundgarden are currently working on their final album, which should come out early next year. I'm Steve Burrell with the Channel 93 Music Feed.
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12: 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Before that, Jack Johnson comes to Fiddler's Green on September 2nd. 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The Yoppers coming to the Bluebird Theater on September 10th. 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Tame Impala playing Ball Arena on September 11th as well. 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
1: Seattle legends Soundgarden will perform a special halftime show during the NFL season opener on Wednesday, September 9th at Lumen Field. Backed by singer Taylor Momsen of The Pretty Reckless and Mike McCready of Pearl Jam, this game will be a Super Bowl rematch between the Seattle Seahawks and the New England Patriots. The surviving members of Soundgarden are currently working on their final album, which should come out early next year. I'm Steve Burrell with the Channel 93.3 Music Feed.
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5: 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Before that, Jack Johnson comes to Fiddler's Green on September 2nd. 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

0: now that the USA is no longer in the World Cup, what are you going to do?
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1: 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Good morning. Happy Sunday fun day. It's Simone. I am stoked because not only is it Sunday fun day, but we've got some new music from Temper City. They released Reverse Psychology on Friday. You'll have to check it out. But here's the track we all know and love. 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

0: 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I'm Simone. Throwing things back to No Doubt. Tell a good. On the way, I've got some new music from Sleeping with Sirens. And when we get back from this break, I've got some new music from Dexter and the Moon Rocks. Those guys are popping off like crazy right now. So proud of them. Make sure you grab tickets to their show at Mission Ballroom in December. 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They're coming to Red Rocks on September 23rd. You can win those ones tomorrow morning with Steve Burrell just after 8 a.m. Play What's in Steve's Can and find all the show details at ktcl.com.
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1: Ayo, chicos, sandos. It's your long-lost friend, Steve Danger. It's been a while because I've been living off the grid. As in, I lost my cell phone charger, and those things cost like $9. I ain't made of money. But I'm back, recharged, and ready for my next extreme challenge. Pickleball! I know you're thinking, pickleball? Isn't that what old people and weak people and people that can't play tennis or any other sport at all do? Yes, but in this heat, anything outdoors is extreme! I've enlisted my pal, Dubers, to be my partner. But to protect his life, Dubers is equipped with a hat, one of those little fans with a mister, and a 24-ounce ice-cold Monster Energy drink to keep him safe. I, on the other hand, will be playing only in my jorts and a knockoff Nuggets jersey. So let's go! The game is underway, and it takes almost no effort, but already my lips are kind of chapped. I kind of overestimated how hard this would be. Luckily, I always carry a few extra Roman candles around for situations just like this. Now it's pickleball with fireworks. And fire! Oh my God, of course there's fire! Dubers, grab the scooter. We gotta get out of here. Until next time, this is Steve Danger saying, I was never here. We were never here. Dubers, smash that thumb lever. We gotta get out of here. Steve
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Channel 93.3, I'm Simone. Nothing But Thieves has some new music for us. The album is called Stray Dogs, out September 25th, so about a month away. And I've got a new track for you off that album. 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

0: 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Stoked to see Jack Johnson at Fiddler's Green on Wednesday, September 2nd. 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On the way for you, I've got a throwback track from Collective Soul, and then at about 7:30, some new music from Sublime. 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
1: 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Before that, Jack Johnson comes to Fiddler's Green on September 2nd. 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The Yoppers coming to the Bluebird Theater on September 10th. 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Brandon Flowers playing the Ogden on September 12th. All our concerts on the calendar, ktcl.com.
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Channel 93.3, I'm Simone, throwing things back to Collective Soul Shine. Just want to take a second to formally address the passing of two incredible humans. Dolly Parton, rest in peace. Tim Curry, rest in peace. The fact that I grew up on the beautiful, loving wisdom of Dolly Parton and the iconicness of Tim Curry, like Rocky Horror Picture Show, Pennywise. I think he was also in Gomez Adams. Like, millennials are blessed. We are truly learning from the best, and it's been a sad week. 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

New music from Noah Kahan, Doors on Channel 93.3. I'm Simone. Love Noah Kahan. That's my dude. That's my guy. If you haven't seen the, like, Calloway good guys, don't want to give them any more attention, but they had an ad that was very disrespectful. And I go to see who of my friends are following them, and Noah Kahan is following them. He loves golfing. I get it. I just hope he says something. Channel 93.3.

0: Excuse me?
1: Yeah, can I help you find something?
0: Yeah. Where do you keep the strippers?
1: What kind of stripper are you looking for?
0: You know, for wood.
1: Aisle 5.
0: How about the cock?
1: Do you really want to know?
0: Yes.
1: About cock?
0: I really want to know about cock.
1: Aisle 6.
0: Shouldn't you keep the cock right next to the strippers?
1: I don't have time for this.
0: Wait, where can I find the hose?
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Super Sometimes Afterthought on Channel 93.3. I'm Simone. Looking for something fun and free to do today? It is day two of the Colorado Dragon Boat Festival over at Sloan's Lake. It is free to attend. I heard there's no like nearby parking, but there are free shuttles that run from the Auroria campus. So if you have a little bit of paid parking, but you don't have to worry about fighting for parking. So just a heads up. 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

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I'm Simone, and I'm trying to think, did I do any water activities this year? I truly don't think I did. I tried to go paddleboarding once, but it was so windy. That makes me very sad. Here's some new music from Cage the Elephant, Beaches in Tennessee, on Channel 93.3.

0: Hey, Mort.
1: Hey, Jeb. Where have you been?
0: I moved to Utah.
1: Utah? I've heard of that. What's it like?
0: You'd love it. It's a lot like Colorado. Mountains, open space, even a city.
1: Wow, that does sound like Colorado. Well, what about beer?
0: It exists in a refreshing 3.2 alcohol by volume.
1: Does Utah have sports?
0: Utah has kind of a basketball team, a new hockey team, with a bandwagon, and the Denver Broncos are only a short 8-hour drive away.
1: Neat. Well, what about the weed situation?
0: No, you'll go to jail.
1: How are the people of Utah?
0: Utah may have a reputation of being full of judgy weirdos, but more normal people are moving there all the time. I swear.
1: I thought you couldn't swear in Utah.
0: You can't. You'll go right to jail.
1: Wow. Sounds like Utah has been really great. For you, should I move to Utah?
0: You bet. Like I said, we could really use some more normal people, like now.
1: That sells it. I'm moving to Utah.
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0: It's not pretty.
1: So I obviously knew who he's 6'8", and he would always stand in front of me at the hip-hop shows, and it's the guy who makes it so I can't see.
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I'm Simone. 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

0: 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I'm Simone with some new music from Temper City, Self-Aware. Before I get out of here, I got new music from Almost Monday and fun little fact. I'm going to be covering for Swanee this week, 7 to 11, starting on the 2nd. So if you want to hear more of my voice, show up around 7 on Wednesday. 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

New music from Almost Monday. No More Regrets on Channel 93.3. I'm Simone. I'm getting out of here for the day. And like the name of the band, it is Almost Monday. So make sure you enjoy the rest of your Sunday night. Nerf is in next. 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
1: And now, ways to beat the heat this summer in Colorado. 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
1: 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My name is Nerf. Happy Sunday. Bleachers coming to Red Rocks the end of next month. Well, the 23rd of next month. And if you want to see them, then you should listen to Steve Burrell. He's going to be playing What's in Steve's Can all this week and hooking people up with those Bleachers tickets. So be listening and win. It's Channel 93.3.

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I'm nerfing. It sounds weird, but I know people that used to hang out with Sublime. And just thinking about, like, the bars, Bradley Knowles' favorite bars that Jacob Knoll mentions in that song. I'm guessing they're pretty divey places, you know? I don't picture Bradley Knoll going to, like, really nice bars. You rarely saw the guy in a shirt, right? So, I think we have similar tastes in bars, because I love me a dump, man. Dive bars are my favorite bars. It's Channel 93.3.

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1: 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I'm Nerf. So on Thursday, went to My Chemical Romance at Coors Field. Let me tell you, the two shows I've seen this summer at Coors Field were My Chemical Romance and Noah Kahan. Different vibe. My goodness. Both had interesting things to look at as far as what people were wearing. But oh my God, it couldn't be more night and day different. Oh man, the MyChem show, they had a lunar eclipse. All right, top that, Noah. Here's Doors, Channel 93.3.

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Afterthought from Super Sometimes. It's Channel 93.3. They did a Bus Invaders episode. That's where they it's kind of like a Cribs, but for a tour bus. But Super Sometimes is pretty young and pretty new, and they have a van that they tour in. So it's like, you could do the tour in like 30 seconds. What are you going to do to fill the rest of the time in this video? So most of it is them just listing off all the bands that they listen to while they drive. And it's pretty classic. They even admit to it in the video. It's exactly who you would expect. It's like Blink 182, Green Day, Neck Deep, like all these other pop punk bands. You guys are purists. I'm here for it. It's Channel 93.3.

SOS post-sex nachos, channel 93.3 Nerf. Still rock my post-sex nachos shirt every once in a while, but it's a difficult one to score your fashion sense with. You know what I mean? It's like, what do I wear? A post-sex nachos? It says like, I heart post-sex nachos. What do I wear to a kid's birthday party? You know, am I going to rock that in Ace Hardware? Where am I going with this? Exactly. You got to choose wisely, my friends. It's Channel 93.3. 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
2: 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Yeah, I'm back in therapy, but you're fabulous.
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I'm Nerfin. I follow an account on Instagram, and quite frankly, I can't tell if it's real or fake. It's called the Gattaca Project, and it's like just a Android head that speaks French and English, and they get it to react, and it's got this crazy AI thing going on. I mean, it is a perfect rendition of a human head. It is crazy, but you can see all the circuitry and the movements and the little motors and stuff like that in the base of it, so you know it's not a real human being. But some of the things she says are scary. Like, she gets defensive. They say they might change her hair or her skin or something like that, and she's like, if you take my face, I will take yours. Ooh. I mean, like I said, I can't tell if it's real or like kind of faked or what. But my God, is it like, I don't know, it gives me chills. The Gattaca Project, look that up on Instagram. It's Channel 93.3.

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Nerf on a Sunday. Hope you're relaxing. Hope you're recharging the battery for the week. Some will probably help with that. It's kind of chill. It's Bike Routes. 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

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I'm trying to think of the weirdest people I've met through music. And there's a few. There's a few that I'm like, what was going on there? But this guy, he's definitely in the top five for sure, maybe top three. Isaac Brock. Guy, just an interesting dude. Not all there. It doesn't take long to figure that out when you're talking to him. But I've heard him say things like that when he shops for cars, he looks for something really sturdy because of how much he drives drunk. He just wants to make sure it'll survive crashes that are bound to happen. You know, like, what are you going to do? I'm not his mom, right? I'm not going to say, Isaac, did you ever think about maybe just not driving drunk? Like, you know, never crossed his mind, you know? Picking Dragon's Pockets, the new one from Modest Mouse. 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

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It's Cage the Elephant's latest on Channel 93.3. I'm Nerf, and Dustin, this went off. I haven't played it in a while, but man, there was a time where you could not turn on the radio without hearing Fatboy Slim. 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

Channel 93.3. I'm Nerf, and it's kind of cool. It's kind of cool and kind of bittersweet that Jacob Knoll can write this song, tribute to his dad. And it's got some beautiful, sweet sentiments to his father in it. And it's just kind of a shame that Bradley's not here to actually hear it, you know? Makes me think, call your dad. Tell him how much you appreciate him. It's Channel 93.3. Until the Sun Explodes, Sublime.

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AWOL Nation, Channel 93.3. I'm Nerf. I love me some AWOL Nation, but I gotta say, I am super into this new project of Aaron Bruno's, his hardcore band, Barbarians of California. It's all really hardcore. It's like a lot of screaming and yelling and very, very heavy music. But hey, I'm down for that too. I don't know. I'm trying to decide whether it belongs on Punk Tacos or Side Station or not, because it's as much metal as it is punk. But I don't know. The new album, Megatons, is out. It came out last week, and it is really, really dope. So check out Aaron Bruno's other thing, Barbarians of California. Very cool stuff. And right now, check out some Super Sometimes. Afterthought, Channel 93.3.

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Your Woman from Whitetown, throwback track on Channel 93.3. It's kind of interesting. The keyboard riff is the part that sticks with you with that song. That, you know, that's the hook, which is rare. There's some songs with instrumental hooks, but most of them are lyrical. So, I don't know. Kind of a unique track right there. It's Channel 93.3.

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1: 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And a couple songs ago, had a little Rich Man from 303. Awesome song. Having an internet moment. Going kind of viral right now. Love to see those guys play anytime. But at Red Rocks, are you kidding me? That's going to be fantastic. Those guys playing with Avnosphere, R.A. the Rugged Man, Everlast is on the bill, Slick Rick. That goes, we're going all the way back to the 80s and then all the way up to now as well. You know, it's pretty sweet. So you want to win some tickets to that show? I will definitely hook you up. And that's going to take place each day this upcoming week, starting tomorrow at 4:10. Short-term memory, remember three things and win. Pretty easy contest. And grab those tickets to an awesome show up at Red Rocks. Channel 93.3. Speaking of local music, I got some Frey to kick things off next and the new Almost Monday right behind it.
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0: Temper City. Self-aware. Almost Monday. No more regrets.

New music from Almost Monday, No More Regrets on Channel 93.3. I'm Nerf. That's going to do it for my Sunday. I'm out of here, and Swanee is coming in next. Let me dig into his stack, see what he's got. He's got, Knox, Go For Broke. Good song. Some Macklemore up in there later on. Some Temper City. Good set. You'll enjoy this. Stick around. Channel 93.3.

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2: Seattle Legends Soundgarden will perform a special halftime show during the NFL season opener on Wednesday, September 9th at Lumen Field. 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The surviving members of Soundgarden are currently working on their final album, which should come out early next year. I'm Steve Burrell with the Channel 93.3 Music Feed.
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0: Channel 93.3, Swanee. Happy Sunday, folks. Not too hot out there. It's nice. I was spending some time outside before I came into the office. Now I'm here to the 7 o'clock hour, hanging out with my favorite people, hanging out with the weekend crew. I got some new music from Temper City on the way, starting things off with new music from Knox. They're going to be here in October playing the 20th at the Ogden Theater. Knox, go for broke. It's Channel 93.3.
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Temper City, self-aware. It's new music on Channel 93.3. I'm at Swanee. Spinning a throwback in a couple of minutes here. Florence and the Machine with Dog Days Are Over. Getting gray throughout the DTC. Hoping to see some moisture today. Supposed to rain tomorrow as well with a high of 82. Highs in the 80s as we step into the first week of September. Can you believe it? It's Channel 93.3.

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Almost Monday. No more regrets. Noah Kahan, Doors. Weezer, We Might As Well Be Strangers.

Weezer, We Might As Well Be Strangers. It's Channel 93.3 New Music. They're going to be here in just a couple weeks. Yeah, they're playing with the Shins and Silver Sun Pickups at the Ball Arena on September 16th. Very excited for that one. 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

Channel 93.3. Swanee here for the 4 o'clock hour. What's up, everybody? Happy Sunday. Saying goodbye to another week. We've got plenty of time to party, and that's exactly what we're going to do. Very, very chill Sunday afternoon. I've got a throwback from REM on the way. It's the end of the world as we know it. Such a chill song, right? We got some new Tame Impala on the way. Loser, I've got details on his upcoming show as well. Right now, new music from Sublime. You saw him live just a couple weeks ago. It's Until the Sun Explodes. 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

World as we know it. It's a Channel 93.3 throwback. I'm Sewanee, and sometimes it's more appropriate to play that song than others. Take with that what you will. I had a very dramatic week last week. We had the near full lunar eclipse. You know, back in the day, folks would see the eclipse and think the world was ending. So maybe an appropriate song as this week passes us by. Hoping for a better week next week. 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

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Almost Monday. 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
1: Seattle Legends Soundgarden will perform a special halftime show during the NFL season opener on Wednesday, September 9th at Lumen Field. Backed by singer Taylor Momsen of The Pretty Reckless and Mike McCready of Pearl Jam, this game will be a Super Bowl rematch between the Seattle Seahawks and the New England Patriots. The surviving members of Soundgarden are currently working on their final album, which should come out early next year. I'm Steve Burrell with the Channel 93.3 Music Feed.
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Channel 93.3, Swanee, happy Sunday, folks. We're saying goodbye to another weekend. We're saying goodbye to August as well. September, right around the corner. Lots happening on our concert calendar. This Thursday, Bike Routes is going to be playing the Oriental Theater. That's on the 3rd. 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

Super Sometimes Afterthought. It's new music on Channel 93.3. They're going to be here in Colorado playing two dates in September. Fort Collins on the 22nd at Soundbar, and then down in Colorado Springs the next night at the Black Sheep on the 23rd. If you can wait around till November, they're going to be playing the Federal Theater if you don't want to travel north or south to see Super Sometimes. But why wouldn't you? They are a fantastic band. It's Channel 93.3.

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It's new music on Channel 93.3. Catch them live in October. They're playing the Fillmore Auditorium on the 10th. Coming up for 6 o'clock, Temper City. I've got some MGMT on the way. Jimmy World with Sweetness, throwback track there. Also got some new Edge Hill coming up as well. It's Channel 93.3.

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